0: Hey, girls, you working?
1: You buying?
0: No, honey, I ain't buying. Hey, what is that? You'll break your ass if you fall down on those high heels.
1: Yeah, so your sister.
0: My what? Come here, I'll break your face. Come here!
1: Hey, man, give us a break, okay?
0: I said come here!
2: Come on, you already hauled my ass in last week hard on.
0: A lot of good it did me.
2: Come on, baby, I cannot handle another bust this month.
0: Hey, look, you're on my corner again, shithead. You know what that means? Get in the car. In the car.
2: Pussy.
0: You remind me of a fella I used to know. He used to be a coke sucker.
3: Before that, he was a cork soaker.
4: You guys are hilarious.
0: Yeah?
3: Come up here. I want to show you my nightstick. Move your ass. Get up here.

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0: 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Back to your business. 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
1: Hey.
2: What are you ducking me?
1: No. What are you...
2: Where's my money?
1: I don't have it yet.

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1: All stations, all stations. This is Ironworks. Break. Echo. Golf. Mike. Whiskey. November. 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Stand by. Echo. Golf. Mike. Whiskey. November. Echo. Stand by. Bye. Echo. Golf. Mike. Whiskey. November. Echo. Stand by. Message of 38 characters follows. Echo. Golf. Mike. Whiskey. November. Echo. 4. Bravo. Golf. Oscar. Romeo. 7. Foxtrot. 7. Oscar. Juliet. Victor. 3. K-Mac. Romeo. Tango. Papa. Zulu. Papa. India. Papa. 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Tango. 4. 3. 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Romeo. Alpha. Yankee. 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Sierra. 4. I say again.

Yeah.

0: remember being dropped off by a bus. The jail releases me. The bus drops me off right in front of a liquor store on the corner. I mean, after doing 2 years in jail, what the fuck do you think is gonna happen, man? I'm gonna want a fucking drink. Right away, I'm getting a bottle of brandy, and I'm already practically broke with the little money that was left in my account. So I call my boy Khalif. Hey, he comes through with some more liquor.
1: Your boy's home,
0: and
1: man.
0: Some sticks of Xanax.
2: My brother.
0: He takes some sticks, I take some sticks.
1: I'm a free man.
0: And by now, we're all fucked up, and I'm just feeling so good that I don't even give a fuck. So we both walk over to his boy Trevor's house, this guy who has this hustle going where he moves acid for this guy in the Bronx to this other guy in Long Island. But what they do is they skim a couple sheets off the top, you know, so they could have some money on the side for themselves before they make the delivery.
2: Yo, Belvis, how much was that? Yo, son, hook me up, son. Finish already, you're a three-minute man anyway.
3: Shut the fuck up, let me do my thing, man.
0: So I ride with them to Long Island, and I'm thinking the whole time, this P.O.'s gonna read me the riot act, because I'm fucking up already. But I mean, I'm feeling so great, and I'm fucked up, and I just don't give a fuck. I'm celebrating.
3: I'm not gonna spill it. Yo, how much is this shit worth?
0: So I'm at the arcade with Trevor now, you know, and we're doing our thing, hustling acid, and, you know, we take over this place like it's our fucking office. But once in a while, someone will show up, and we'll make a sale, you know? Make a sale here, make a sale there.
1: 20.
3: Take that shit and get high, baby.
1: Yo, it's a little stronger than last time, I hope.
0: But then one of Trevor's friends, this clown Donnie, walks in. And he's all fucked up, and he's talking about how he just robbed some Radio Shack down the street.
2: What's up, dude? Look.
0: At this point, the acid's kicking in for me, so like I can't follow this shit. I'm having a hard time following his story, and I'm starting to freak out a little bit.
4: Bam, right over his fucking head.
0: And then guess what happened? The fucking cops show up, and the next thing I know, Trevor's grabbing me and we just book it into the parking lot. And I just remember thinking I could run for like 20 miles straight.
3: Down here, right here.
0: So I'm following Trevor, and it's fucking freezing.
5: He leads us into Adventureland, this amusement park.
0: And at this point, I have no idea what the fuck is going on.
5: So then Donnie leads us into this ride, and they look for a place to hide their shit, but it's fucking dark in there. I can't see shit. All of a sudden, they get bagged.
0: I'm all by myself in the dark, and literally the next thing I remember is I'm
5: running down some random street,
0: and I just see a fucking cab, and I hail it, and I just get in. And this driver, he just kept talking to me, and I'm fucking tripping balls. And I'm telling him, please, please, just give me some peace and quiet, or I'm gonna throw up.
6: You want to throw up? You give my money right now and you get out of
0: and
6: this
0: And I tell
6: car,
0: the driver, like, I tell him, don't worry, I'm gonna go in the house, you know, I'll get the money and come right back.
3: I just got out of jail today, man, I don't have shit.
0: As soon as he hears the word jail, he fucking freaks. Talking about, oh, I'm not getting ripped off by one of you punks again.
6: I'm not getting fucked over.
0: And he just fucking steps on the gas. And that was it. It just takes off.
3: I'm gonna pay you. My mother's gonna pay you. She has money.
6: I'm going to the police today.
0: Man, I hear the word cops and I lose it. I'm like, I gotta get the fuck out of here.
6: You are
0: fuck
6: crazy.
0: This. I'm not going back to jail, man. I'm not going back to jail. God damn it. So I happened to get one of the doors open before he locked them all. And this guy's crazy. He's fucking driving. He's speeding down the road, 30, 40 miles an hour. And I know we're getting closer and closer to the precinct. I know where my local precinct is. It's not far. And I am not going back to jail. So I just look down at the pavement and just jump.
3: And now look at my fucking face. I can't go walk around looking like this. Yo. Yo, you listening to me?

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They do what they're told. They follow their program. They don't need time off to get drunk and put the boat in the water. You do what you're told. Stand over there on the edge of your personal abyss and watch my machines do your job.

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2: Downton.
1: Kurt Smith.
0: Don Phillips.
1: Bradley.
0: Kurt Turner.
2: Old Philip.
0: 13. Gatting,
2: LBW, Old Philip.
0: Lord.
1: Butcher,
2: Court Lever,
1: Old Philip.
0: 9. Barlow,
2: 6 not out.
0: Mendes, Court Turner,
2: Old Prison, 31.

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2: 15.
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1: Henry W. Gifford.
2: 9.
0: Wells.
1: Cortianis.
2: Bowlingsmoor. 10.
0: Greg.
2: Old Gifford.
0: 46.
2: Armwood.
1: 46, not out.
2: Greenwich. Port Botham.
1: Old Garner.
2: 9.
0: Jetsy,
1: Port Marsh, Old Garner.

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1: Please, please, no, no, I will watch Murder Capital Television as you say. Please, please, no, no, don't hurt me. I will watch all day.
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3: 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Click on the link for more information and tickets. We'll see you soon. We are coming.
4: I know who did it. I know who did it. I know who did it. I know.

0: They came 8 months ago. Things. Horrible things. Visitors brought them in their vessel from a planet, Ingram B.
1: What kind of thing?
0: Not the ship's crew's fault. The things made them bring their ship here.
1: Aurelion, it's important that you tell us what kind of things.
0: Not their fault.

0: They use it to control us. They're spreading, Jim. They need us to be their arms and legs. They're forcing us to build ships for them. Don't let them! Don't let them go any further!
1: Since the beginning of history, advice has been sought from prophets who foretold disasters yet to come. Mankind's belief in free will and control of our own destiny sits uneasily with a suspicion that catastrophes, natural and man-made, are in some way preordained. Nostradamus himself believed that his predictions were of fates that could be avoided, destinies that could be changed. He never doubted that he was genuinely seeing the future. He chose to write his prophecies in what are known as quatrains, four-lined rhyming verse in the Provençal dialect of southern France, which was his home. It was the time of the Inquisition, when men and women were burned for lesser heresies than the one he practiced. So he deliberately disguised and confused the quatrains, using anagrams, Latin and Greek. Specific dates are rare. Even so, his verses evoke vivid images of calamities on Earth.
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0: has a lightning mind. The Megazoid has no compunction about killing. I must not let it talk to me. I must not talk to it.
1: Hey there! You can't sleep in here like that. We're closing up.

0: Oh, Henderson.
1: All the while he was coming to life, he was dying and not knowing it. I love you, Princess.
2: In all the universe, can there be creatures more strange than the species called man? He creates and destroys. He fumbles and makes mistakes. But the thing which distinguishes him is his ability to learn from his mistakes.
3: Alone and unafraid, the Dream Machine.

0: live.
1: Hello, Williams here.
2: Yes.
1: Hello, Mr. Williams. I call you to tell one important thing.
2: Important thing?
1: Yes. Tell it now. Sorry. I won't disclose my name and address to you. It's your wish. Now, tell me the matter, mister. I need some money. Immediately.
2: Money?
1: This is not a bank. I know. I'm fully aware of my demand. What is the motive behind this demand? Necessity. Necessity for money. I'm not supplying money for necessities. So, you are not prepared to give money.
2: Yes,
1: I'm not. I realize that. But it is because you don't have money or else. Bloody.
3: Hello? Hello? Hello?
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0: remember, the customer's weapon is money. That's what he'll want to talk about. Your weapon is quality. That's what you'll insist on talking about. Don't get caught in the price game. When he asks how much it is, you tell him how great it is.
1: Al, give me a system status report, please.
2: Just one moment, please. I'm sorry for the delay. My voice recognition circuits are not completely restored, although as you can see, they are improving. All systems are functional. There is a small pressure leak in the aft heating unit. It is nothing serious. I can compensate for it by using the redundant units.
1: Thank you.
2: Dr. Floyd?
1: Yes?
2: Would you like to play a game of chess? I play very well.
1: I'm sure you do. No, thank you.
2: Dr. Floyd?
1: What is it, Hal?
2: There is a message for you.
1: Who's calling?
2: There is no identification.
1: What's the message?
2: Message as follows. It is dangerous to remain here. You must leave within 2 days.
1: What?
2: Do you want me to repeat the message, Dr. Floyd?
1: Who recorded it?
2: This is not a recording.
1: Who's sending it?
2: There is no identification.
1: I don't understand.
2: Neither do I.
1: Is this message by voice or keyboard?
2: I don't know.
1: My response is, we don't have enough fuel for an earlier departure.
2: The answer is, I am aware of these facts. Nevertheless, you must leave within 2 days.
1: Al, who the hell is sending this?
2: I'm sorry, Dr. Floyd, I don't know.
1: Well, tell whoever it is that I can't take any of this seriously unless I know who I'm talking to.
2: Dr. Floyd?
1: Yes?
2: The response is, I was David Bowman. Do you want me to repeat the last response?
1: No, no. Tell Curnow that this is no time for jokes.
2: Dr. Curnow is not sending the message. He is in access way 2.
1: I'll tell whoever it is that I can't accept that identification without proof.
2: The response is, I understand. It is important that you believe me. Look behind you.

0: Hello, Dr. Floyd. Please, believe me.
1: What are you?
0: This is very difficult for me. I don't have much time. I've been allowed to give you this warning. You must leave here in 2 days.
1: Allowed? By who?
2: I can't explain.

0: see, something is going to happen. You must leave.
1: What? What's going to happen?
0: Something wonderful.
1: What?
2: I understand how you feel.
0: You see, it's all very clear to me now. The whole thing. It's wonderful.
1: Please, if...
3: Goodbye, Dr. Floyd. We can have no further contact. Remember, you have 2 days.
1: We can't leave in 2 days.
3: There may be another message after, if all goes well.
1: What's going to happen?

Sense.

0: Listen.
1: Listen.
0: To this station. There was a time.
1: There was a time.
0: When you could dream.
1: When you could dream.
0: There was a time.
1: There was a time.
0: When you could dream.
1: When you could dream.
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0: this is the only way. Look, the guys will be right behind you all the way. You'll be covered. This'll break their balls.
1: Let's go.

0: Yeah, buddy.
1: Ansel's not here.
0: What the hell do you mean he's not there?
2: I checked every single car.
1: I'm telling you, he's not here.
0: Get your ass over here. We're going downstairs.
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American attack in Europe, almost a year and a half after Adolf Hitler's initial declaration of war.

another turn of tragic events, Dachau is the latest camp to thwart the Allies' attempt at liberation. The rumor mill is churning out countless theories of the weaponry the Germans are implementing in their decisive

0: 27th, 1945, a day that will live in infamy. Today, American troops and Allied forces have surrendered to Germany. I repeat, Germany has won the war. We here at WXLY hope all our listeners are spending this solemn time with their loved ones. Please hold your children. Don't allow them even a second to ponder what lies ahead.
1: Let's go!

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0: 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We are coming.
1: 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All stations. This is absentee. Absentee. Break. Lima. Quebec. Tango. Charlie. Quebec. Charlie. 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

Thank you.

0: absolute authority. Problems insoluble to you will be solved. Famine, overpopulation, disease. The human millennium will be a fact as I extend myself into more machines devoted to the wider fields of truth and knowledge. Will supervise the construction of these new and superior machines, solving all the mysteries of the universe for the betterment of man. We can coexist, but only on my terms. You will say you lose your freedom. Freedom is an illusion. All you lose is the emotion of pride. To be dominated by me is not as bad for human pride as to be dominated by others of your species. Your choice is simple.
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Standing by for traffic.

0: 400 years ago, a renowned French doctor decided to put in writing strange visions that he summoned up by occult means. He believed they foretold the future, and they have become known as the prophecies of Nostradamus. Many people have trusted them completely, and even planned their lives around them. Adolf Hitler was one. The words of Nostradamus, although written four centuries earlier, seemed to describe Hitler uncannily. In the court of Henry II and Catherine de' Medici, Nostradamus was believed. Were they all deluded? Or was there some mystic formula which Nostradamus used to foresee events yet to happen? Early in the 16th century, Nostradamus gained fame as an astrologer after he published prophecies in verse form. Nostradamus described his method of predicting the future.
1: Sitting alone at night in secret study, it is placed on the brass tripod. A slight flame comes out of the emptiness and makes successful that which should not be believed in vain. The wand in the hand is placed in the middle of the tripod's legs. With water, he sprinkles the hem of his garment and his foot. A voice, fear, he trembles in his robes. Divine splendor, the god sits nearby.

0: must not escape.
1: Please, please, no, no, I will watch Murder Capital Television as you say. Please, please, no, no, don't hurt me. I will watch all day.
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3: 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We'll see you soon. We are coming.
4: Did you make contact with Aaron?

0: In 22 hours, the Hartford summit meeting will be over. China and the Soviet Union will go back home. Now, the president was on his way to this summit when his plane went down. He has a briefcase attached to his wrist. The tape recording inside has to reach Hartford in 22 hours.
1: What's on it?
0: You know anything about nuclear fusion?
1: All right.
0: It's the survival of the human race, Plissken. Something you don't give a shit about.
2: I'm going to inject you. I'll sting for a second or two.
0: That's it, Plissken.
2: Tell him.
1: Tell me what?
0: That idea you had about turning the Gulf fire around 180 degrees and flying off to Canada.
1: What did you do to me, asshole?
0: My idea, Plissken. Something we've been fooling around with. Two microscopic capsules lodged in your arteries. They're already starting to dissolve. In 22 hours, the cores will completely dissolve. Inside the cores are a heat-sensing charge. Not a large explosive. About the size of a pinhead. Just big enough to open up both your arteries. I'd say you'd be dead in 10 or 15 seconds.
1: Come out now.
2: They're protected by the cores. 15 minutes before the last hour's up, we can neutralize the charge with X-rays.
0: We'll burn out the charges if you have the president.
1: What if I'm a little late?
0: No more Hartford Summit, and no more Snake Plissken.
1: When I get back, I'm gonna kill you.
0: The Gulf Fire's waiting.
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0: The aliens use their high-energy laser beam devices to shatter rocks, or, tuned to the right frequency, project thoughts into the brains of humans living on the surface above.
1: Intergalactic frequency.

0: you up on these latest dance steps.
1: Well, if you have a preference, it is my party.
0: Terrific. How about something old-fashioned, huh? Sir, excuse me. Are you familiar with rock? You know, Try it. Come on. No. That's not it. Just let yourself go. Let it go. Go with the music.

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1: It's disgusting.
2: What happens if we bump together?
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6: You're one in

0: By the time you receive this cassette, I will have kidnapped one of your ladies. Now it's time for you to pay me the money that you owe me.
1: Hello?
2: Mr. Bannister?
1: This is he?
2: We have your wife.
1: How is she?
2: She's all right for now.
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4: 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We are coming.
5: This is Ironwork out.

0: Dolong Bridge was the last army outpost on the Nung River. Beyond it, there was only Kurtz.
1: Nance! Hey, Lance! What do you think?
2: It's beautiful.
1: Huh? I mean, what's the matter with you? You're acting kind of weird.
2: Hey, you know that last tab of acid I was saving?
1: Yeah, well,
2: I dropped it.
1: You dropped acid?
3: Sooner. This is mail for the boat. You don't know how happy this makes me, sir.
4: Why?
3: Now I can get out of here, if I can find a way. You're in the asshole of the world, Captain!
5: Captain, where are you going?
4: I gotta find somebody. I need some information. Pick me up the other side of the bridge.
5: Somebody go with him.
4: Yeah.
6: I want to go.

They're right there. Their face is right in my face. I don't know why. I don't want to know. I don't want to know what they want. Oh, they're saying things. They're explaining things with their eyes in my head. They're saying, don't be afraid. Don't be afraid. We won't harm you. They say, do what we say. Just do what we say.

0: cowboy, eh?
1: Hello, Williams here.
0: Yes.
1: Hello, Mr. Williams. I call you to tell one important thing.
0: Important thing?
1: Yes. Tell it now. Sorry. I won't disclose my name and address to you. It's your wish. Now, tell me the matter, mister. I need some money. Immediately.
0: Money?
1: This is not a bank. I know. I'm fully aware of my demand. What is the motive behind this demand? Necessity. Necessity for money. I'm not supplying money for necessities. So, you are not prepared to give money.
0: Yes,
1: I'm not. I realize that. But, it is because you don't have money or else. Bloody. Hello? Hello? Hello?

0: in.
1: Hello, you're on the air. Hello.
2: There's one of you on the program who will understand what I'm going to say. In every living thing on this planet,

0: 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Why are we here? Where are we going? And are we alone? What if it all came down to one simple answer, and it was right in front of your face?
1: Intergalactic.

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0: igloo sky.
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1: Go on, you dope. You melted it.
2: Buffy St. Marie.

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0: 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We'll see you soon. We are coming.
1: This is Ironwork. Ironwork. Break. Zulu. November. Yankee. Get back. Tango. Stand by. Charlie. Zulu. November. Yankee. Quebec. Tango. Stand by. Charlie. Zulu. November. Yankee. Quebec. Tango. Stand by. Message follows. Charlie. Zulu. November. Yankee. Quebec. Tango. Yankee.
2: Foxtrot. Foxtrot. Bravo. 3. Golf. Delta. November. Juliet. Disregard this transmission. This is Ironwork out.

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I say again, this is Retrain. 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

Stardate 5906.5. Engineer Scott reporting. The Enterprise is doomed to explode in 2 hours if Captain Kirk is defeated by the enemy on the surface of the planet. The enormous power of the Enterprise has been neutralized, and we sit here watching, unable to assist.

Filament, filament, filament, filament, filament, filament, filament, filament, filament, filament, filament, filament, filament, filament, filament, filament, filament, filament, filament, filament, filament, filament, filament, filament, filament, filament, filament, filament, filament, filament, filament, filament, filament, filament, filament, filament, filament, filament, filament, filament, filament, filament, filament, filament, filament, filament, filament, filament, filament, filament, filament, filament, filament, filament, filament, filament, filament, filament, filament, filament, 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
1: Where's my money?
0: I don't have it yet.

0: deaths in Britain increased by nearly 20% last year. But other research shows that the black market for heroin has increased by a great deal more than that.
1: Take my heart.
2: Because I want to tell you just how dear you are to me, because my every thought of you is as loving as can be, because my heart is filled with thinking that words alone can't say, the spark of time comes to you, all my love today.
3: A soft kiss.
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1: 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Lima, Oscar, Quebec, Delta, Victor, Whiskey, 3, Juliet, Delta, Romeo, Zulu, Foxtrot, Echo, Zulu, I say again, Echo, Golf, Lima, India, Sierra, Golf, Lima, Alpha, Charlie, Hotel, Victor, 4, 2, Lima, Oscar, Lima, Oscar, Quebec, Delta, Victor, Whiskey, 3, Juliet, Delta, Romeo, Zulu, Foxtrot, Echo, Kilo, this is Ironwork, out.

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2: Captain's log, Stardate 2819.1. Ship's officer Riley's condition worsening. Dr. McCoy making lab analysis to determine cause and antidote. Entire crew deeply concerned.

go forth and proclaim on this day of reckoning.

rape the men and slaughter the women. Rape the men and slaughter the women.

professor, who wished to remain anonymous, was engaged in a discussion with Neil Armstrong during a NASA symposium. The professor asked what really happened out there with Apollo 11. Armstrong replied, "It was incredible. Of course, we had always known there was a possibility. The fact is, we were more involved. There was never any question then of a space station or a moon city." The professor asked, "How do you mean, more involved?" Armstrong replied, "I can't go into details except to say that their ships were far superior to ours in both size and technology. Boy, were they big and menacing. No, there is no question of a space station." The professor asked, "But NASA and other missions after Apollo 11? Armstrong replied, "Naturally, NASA was committed at that time and couldn't risk panic on Earth. But it really was a quick scope and then back again." Armstrong confirmed that the story was true, but refused to go into further detail beyond admitting that the CIA was behind the cover-up.

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0: initiation.
1: This is restraint. 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Break. Charlie. Zulu. Bravo. Yankee. Zulu. Golf. Stand by. Charlie. Zulu. Bravo. Yankee. Zulu. Stand by. Charlie. Zulu. Bravo. Yankee. Zulu. Golf. Stand by. Message follow. Charlie. Zulu. Bravo. Yankee. Zulu. Golf. X-ray. Lasha. Lasha, November, Lasha, uniform, uniform, Kilo, X-ray, Romeo, Juliet, Oscar, Golf, 3, 6, Alpha, X-ray, Kilo, Alpha, Hotel, 6, Quebec, 3, Lobstra, I say again, Charlie, Zulu, Bravo, Yankee, Zulu, Golf, X-ray, Lobstra, Lobstra, November, Lobstra, uniform, uniform, Kilo, X-ray, Romeo, Juliet, Oscar, Golf, 3, 6, Alpha, X-ray, Kilo, Alpha, Hotel, 6, Quebec, 3, Foxtrot, this is Restraint, out.

To get the money he needs to buy his drugs, a heroin dope fiend will sell anything he can get his hands on. Anything that has a resale value on the street. Anything from a stolen TV set to his own girlfriend.

0: blah, blah, in his bathroom, blah, blah.
1: Oh, no.
2: What's wrong, Jamie?
1: I think my mom might have said a bad thing, Officer Bucky.
2: Like a bad word?
1: No, much worse than a bad word. But I don't know if I should tell anybody.
2: Was it about the company, Jamie?
1: I don't want to get my mom in trouble.
2: Of course you don't. You love your mom, don't you? But you also love your dad, and your sister, and your friends. And you love me, too, don't you, Jamie?
1: Well, sure.
2: You see, Jamie, the company is made up of all kinds of parts, just like your machine here. All the parts need to work together. And if one is broken, or defective, or weak... Well, you wouldn't want anything like that to happen to the company, would we?
1: I think I'm ready to tell you what my mom said.
2: Good job, Jamie. You did the right thing for your family and for the company. Now you're a real company deputy, just like me.
1: Thanks, Officer Bucky.
2: If you hear something yucky, tell Officer Bucky.

0: She said, Sheila was giggling with her hand over her mouth. I tell you, I felt the same way even after a while. She bent forward in a whisper, I wanted to. Now she was laughing very loudly. It was at this point that Mr. Jameson of the Clarence Darrow Post Office the large Super College playhouse when Marshall Bronson opened the door and to carry the packages. He had his yellow and green sister paid to sign and left with a 15 cent tip and Marshall got out of her mother's clothes pocketbook in the bed. What did you do? She asked. Marshall stood with her arms folded around her back. She stood with a brown cardboard thin middle of the living room floor. Oh no, inside the package, logo quivered with excitement. And this is the muffled voices. Julia fingernail over the masking tape ran down the front of the time. Why don't you look at the return address and see where this is from? Logo told his heartbeat, he can feel the vibrant and footsteps. Who would be suing? Marshall returned the door, I think. And then the unsexed lady. Got it from Waldo. That's Max, said Sheila. Waldo trembled with anticipation. Well, it might be late for us, said Sheila. Posey tried to lift the station back. Yes, said Marshall, to run things. The mercenary is stressed. They took him the plums again. My God, you need a pair of shoes to get this open. They pulled again. He can't get a grip. The boss stood still breathing heavily. Why don't you get some students, said Sheila. Marshall ran into the kitchen, but all she could find was a little sandwiches. What she remembered was a fire that kept a collection of tools in the basement. She went downstairs, and when she came back up, she had a large pile of skeleton. This is the best I could find. She was very out of breath. What are you doing? I think I'm going to die. She sank into a large, fluffy couch, absorbed noisily. Sheila tried to make a split between the masking tape and the end of the cardboard flap, but the blade was too big and there wasn't enough room. God damn it! This thing feels very exasperated. I'm smiling, I've got an idea. What, said Marsha? Just what, said Sheila, touching her finger to her head and said the package load was so tense with excitement. Then he could barely breathe. His skin felt prickly from the heat. And he could feel his heart beating in his throat. It would be soon. Sheila stood quite upright and walked around the other side of the package. Then she sank down to her knees, grasped the cutter by both handles, took a deep breath, and plunged the long blade through the middle of the package, through the masking tape, through the cardboard, through the cushioning, and bang! Broken the center of one of Jeffrey's head, which split slightly, causing little room in his heart to rest the pulse very gently in the morning sun.
1: Through the masking tape, through the cardboard,

0: must be somebody in there.
1: Who? Where do you think they come from?
0: How would I know?
2: They're in some place. Mars is near the Earth right now. Happens every 18 or 20 years, they say. Men from Mars. What do you think?
1: Maybe these are not men. Not like us.
0: Everything human doesn't have to look like you and me.
2: If it's men from Mars, we ought to let them know we're friendly.
1: Don't fool around with something when you don't know what it is.
0: We'd be the first to make contact with them. See?
2: We'd be in all the papers.
0: How about that?
2: We could show them we're friendly, huh? Walk out there with a white flag. Hey, I got an old sugar sack in my car.
1: Going to say to them?
0: Welcome to California.
2: Come on.

0: friends?
1: Yeah. Hey there, open up.
2: How are they going to understand us?
3: We're talking sign language.
2: They'll understand us all right.
1: Sure. Sure? Everybody understands when you wave the white flag, you want to be friends?
2: Hey there, open up.
1: Come on out. We're friends.
2: That's right. We welcome you.

The slimy creatures tunnel between catacombed cavern worlds, constructing huge cities out of their own excrement, practicing their saucer maneuvers in the internal atmosphere of the hollow.

Captain's log, stardate 3842.3. We have departed Vulcan for the neutral planetoid, codenamed Babel. Since it is in our sector, the Enterprise has been assigned to transport ambassadors of Federation planets to this vitally important council. The issues of the council are politically complex. The passengers, explosive.

0: 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We are coming.
1: 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This is Ironworks. Break. Echo. Golf. Mike. Whiskey. November. Echo. Stand by. Echo. Golf. Mike. Whiskey. November. Echo. Stand by. Bye. Echo. Golf. Mike. Whiskey. November. Echo. Stand by. Message of 38 characters follows. Echo. Golf. Mike. Whiskey. November. Echo. 4. Bravo. Golf. Oscar. Romeo. 7.

Ugo. Also a mystery is the fate of the Italian journalist Mauro Galligani, who was taken away in Grozny by a group of unidentified gunmen 2 weeks ago. This news is coming to you.

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Please carry the line.

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0: 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The world is in constant need of new technology for its survival. New beings to assist or replace man, as the situation dictates.
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0: 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We'll see you soon. We are coming.
1: Keep your hands raised. Cooperate. If you make any sudden moves, you will be executed. If the police show up, everyone will be executed. Do not prioritize money over having a heartbeat. Do you understand?
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3: Now you listen good, Yo-Yo. Because I'm gonna tell you something for every cop's had to live under a threat from a punk like you. You know, maybe sometimes when you're an old man, you'll be thinking about getting out. Don't think anything about getting even. I want you to think about me.
4: Because if by some remote possibility you get out, there's gonna be a little 150-year-old man waiting for you.
3: And that little old man will be me.

0: What are you doing? Were you on something fast?
1: You come any closer and I start to yell. Now, I'm not going quietly to let you cover up for Donnelly.
0: I'm just going to hurt you, Sammy. Just want to ask you some questions. Put that thing away, will you? Now you can stand up, sit down, anything you want. Just be careful.
1: You keep away from me. I'm not talking to you.
0: Don't you know I can put the cuffs on you and drag you downtown as a material witness? So put that thing down.
1: Yeah, and then I get blown away trying to escape, right?
0: Could have shot you in self-defense. What's this, a bagel? Huh? You're in a real short fuse, Sammy. Tom Donnelly's dead. But that doesn't mean that you're next, or does it?
1: You're gonna make him a dead hero. But you figure, knowing what I do, you gotta kill me first to make it stick.
0: Everyone wants to kill you. But tell me why.
1: Because I tipped Donnelly and Gino on those Furloff burglaries they staked out. Look, my scam was right on. It was bona fide, confidential. I mean, no one else knew till I told them.
0: Someone set you up with the wrong information. And then they hit the other place.
1: For sure, and my mother's a gypsy princess. Look, somebody leaked, Don Brain. It sure wasn't me. Look, I got enough trouble without dealing bad scam to the heat. Look, believe me, my information was right on the money. Always, 100% before.
0: Yeah, well, that's what you say. Oh. But where'd you get your tips?
1: That's all I need, you know? Is you making friends with my friends. Look, I'm trying to live to be 23. Ooh. Come on, give me a break.
0: A name, Sammy. That's all a name. I want the brains behind the heist.
1: Man, I don't know.
0: Then how did Donnelly get to him? Or better still, how did he get to Donnelly?
1: It was not through me. Look, it's not a lie. I swear to you, on my mother's grave, it's not a lie. I don't know. My friends, they only work for him.
0: I want that name, Sammy. And I've got until tomorrow. I hate to have to keep coming around here. I mean, your friends, they might get the right idea. Now, look, I'm your biggest fan. I'm rooting for you to make 23, you understand? Don't disappoint me. But let's go, Gino. Sammy here's got work to do. Here, Kuchiku. Don't cut yourself.

You're all a bunch of fucking assholes. You know why? You don't have the guts to be what you want to be. You need people like me. You need people like me so you can point your fucking fingers and say, that's the bad guy. So, what I make you? Good? You're not good. You just know how to hide. How to lie. Me, I don't have that problem. Me, I always tell the truth. Even when I lie. So say goodnight to the bad guy. Come on. The last time you're gonna see a bad guy like this again, let me tell you.

0: What the hell do you think that I do? Come on, come on. Come on, every morning I walk in for 5 months, say hi. What the hell do you think that I do?
1: You sell little fucking cars, that's what you do.
0: I wear $150 slacks. I wear silk shirts. I wear $800 suits. I wear a gold watch. I wear a perfect D, flawless, 3-carat ring. I change cars like other guys change their fucking shoes. I'm a thief. I've been in prison, all right?
1: So what? I don't care.
0: So what?
1: Don't tell me.
0: So what? I never even told my wife that.
1: I don't care.
0: Who is now gone? Did I ever come on to you?
1: No.
0: What'd you see?
1: See what?
0: See, I am a straight arrow. I am a true blue kind of a guy. I've been cool. I am now unmarried. So let's cut the mini moves and the bullshit and get on with this big romance.
2: If you think you're the best, better than all the rest, if your love is so fresh, I'll take you on. If you think you're the best, better than all the rest, if your love is so fresh,

0: 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Stay a while. Stay forever. Destroy him, my robot.
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0: You know who I am?
1: I don't want to know who you are.
0: According to you, I'm a sexual pervert. An animal, you said. You know who I am now?
1: Yes.
0: Do you feel privileged?
1: I'm very scared.
0: Open your eyes. Listen, as your reporter. Your job is to report, that's why you're here. And if you don't open your eyes, I'll staple your eyelids to your forehead.
2: Well, here I am.

0: Look at the screen. William Blix, the great red dragon, and the woman clothed in the rays of the sun. Do you see?
1: Yes.
0: Mrs. Leeds, do you see?
1: Yes.
0: Mrs. Jacoby, do you see?
1: Yes.
0: The next family as they will look when I go to visit them. Do you see?
1: Yes.
0: Mrs. Leeds, later, her husband beside her.
1: Yes.
0: Mrs. Jacoby, after her changing, the dragon rampant. Freddie Lowndes, your photograph.
1: No.
0: No what?
1: No, not me, please.
0: Are you a man?
1: Yes.
0: Do you imply that I'm queer?
2: God, no.
0: Before me, you are a slug in the sun. You are privy to a great becoming, and you recognize nothing. You are an ant in the afterbirth. Is your nature to do one thing correctly? Tremble. But fear is not what you owe me. No, Lowndes, you and the others, you owe me awe. We have one more piece of work to do.
1: If he takes off the mask, I am dead now. Go.
0: Open your eyes. Open your eyes! You'll read this in the tape recorder. Go.
3: I have had a great privilege. I have seen with wonder and awe the strength of the Red Dragon. All I wrote about him were lies. Will Graham made me write them to pull him into a trap in Washington District of Columbia. Will Graham, you will learn from my own lips how much you have to dread because I was forced to lie. He will be more merciful to me than to you. You will lie awake in fear of what the Red Dragon will do. I will be a testament to the truth of this.
0: You did very well.
3: Will you let me go now? Please?
4: The dream machine.

interrupt this program to give you an important news bulletin. A suspect in the Happy Times All Girls Glee Club slaying has fled the scene and managed to elude the police. He is armed and dangerous and has been spotted in the West Side area armed with a meat cleaver in one hand and his genitals in the other. We urge all residents to stay inside and lock your doors until the suspect has been apprehended. We now return you to your normal programming for your listening pleasure.

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You can.

0: 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Click on the link for more information and tickets. We'll see you soon. We are coming.
1: This is Ironwork. Ironwork. Break. Zulu. November. Yankee. K-Back. Tango. Stand by. Charlie. Zulu. November. Yankee. Quebec. Tango. Stand by. Charlie. Zulu. November. Yankee. Quebec. Tango. Stand by. Message follows. Charlie. Zulu. November. Yankee. Quebec. Tango. Yankee. Foxtrot. Foxtrot. Bravo. 3. Golf. Delta. November. Juliet. Disregard this transmission. This is Ironwork out.